0: Austin's all-time country favorites play right here on 98.1 KVET with Big Frank. How are you?
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0: Boston's all-time country favorites, 98.1 KVET. Great Keith Whitley, don't close your eyes. Big Frank in tonight. Austin ISD, first day of school tomorrow. A lot of schools going back this week. I think Round Rock, Georgetown, San Marcos. And, of course, Mother Nature welcoming everybody back about 103 tomorrow. So make sure the cool kids are dressed cool, comfortable, by the dress code. Give them a refillable water bottle and remind them to drink from it before it returns home completely untouched. And drivers, remember school zone lights, buses, and crowded crosswalks are returning as well. So put the phone down. Give yourself a few extra minutes to get where you need to be in the morning and in the afternoon, because that first morning of school can be stressful enough without somebody trying to set a personal speed record through a school zone. Be safe.
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Kenny Chesney is a part of this year's iHeartRadio Music Festival in Vegas. Lainey Wilson's on the bill too. BTS. So many others. 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

Oh, man, I don't have to tell you, it's hot. High pressure is just parked over Texas, and it's refusing to leave. So mid-70s tonight, 103 with sunshine. Tomorrow, stay hydrated. Luke Bryan and Do I on 98.1 KVET. 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

0: What do you get when you combine world-class bull riders, concerts, and a Texas-sized party? How about PBR Gambler Days at DeMoody Center this weekend? 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Dustin Lynch is set to perform Friday. Nelly's part of Saturday's festivities. You got bull riding, you got music. Somewhere somebody's already trying to decide whether the correct outfit is boots and a cowboy hat or what they need to wear. Hey, no matter. Just get there and be there because it is fun. All week long, we've got your last chance to win a pair of tickets. Listen tomorrow to Angie Ward from 10 to 3 while you're working and from Bob Pickett from 3 to 7 while you ride home about 10 after every hour. They get you a chance to win your tickets to Gambler Days.
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0: Well, if tomorrow's your child's first day of school, I hope you're getting as much ready tonight as possible. It's better to do it now than wait until 7:14 tomorrow morning to try to figure everything out. It's 98.1 KVET, Big Frank. Get the clothes laid out, pack the backpack, charge the devices, make sure they turn them off when they get in the classroom. Just figure out what breakfast is going to be tonight. Don't wait until tomorrow morning. And take the picture even if your child complains, because you may not realize how quickly this school year is going to pass until that same child walks out on the final day looking just a little bit older. And this note here, they asked teachers what items are worth the money. Comfortable clothes and shoes, a good, comfortable, durable backpack, and binders and planners to help them stay organized. And teachers continue to agree on one pencil. Are you ready? The yellow Ticonderoga. They make a dark, even mark. The erasers work. And there's something deeply satisfying about sharpening a brand new Ticonderoga pencil. I promise you that. They say to think twice before getting expensive, trendy supplies like fidget toys and tracking devices, unless your school specifically needs them. Because the best supply isn't always the fanciest. It's the one your child's going to actually use and doesn't lose by the first Friday.
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Well, you may have to wait until the next morning to report that pothole to 311. 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

0: right, so many of us want to improve our health. We don't want to buy a new gadget or an app or a supplement. So this might be the trick. It's 98.1 KBET with Big Frank. There was a review of 9 different studies. About 500,000 people found that regular stair climbing was associated with about a 40% lower risk of dying from cardiovascular disease. That's good news. Stair climbers were also less likely to experience heart attacks, strokes, and heart failure. One study suggested around 6 flights a day may offer the greatest benefit. Whoa, slow down there. Don't do that all tomorrow. But the next time you're staring at an elevator and a staircase, just remember, one option moves you up a floor, the other might help you stay around longer. Take the stairs if you can.
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I don't have to tell you that it's hot. High pressure parked over Texas, so 103 in the ATX tomorrow. If your steering wheel isn't giving you second degree burns, or are you even driving it? Man, I'm glad I got that shade I put in the windshield. 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

0: this is interesting when it comes to recipes and figuring out what you're going to have for dinner and things of that nature. It's 98.1K, but with Big Frank, 1 in 5 of us say we'd rather take cooking advice from a social media food influencer than from our own mother. Oh, man. Influencers do have an advantage. They can introduce you to new dishes and demonstrate every step. But family recipes teach you how to make the food you grew up loving. And mom or grandma usually doesn't begin the instructions by saying, before we get started, hit that follow button and be sure you like. Use social media to discover something new. Use the family recipe to preserve something important. And if your mama says you aren't adding enough seasoning, remember, she probably doesn't need to consult the comment section either.
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Wake up and start your day with Jamie and Sandy tomorrow morning. They have your tickets to see John Party at the Round Rock Amp. They'll play A Minute to Win It. That's just after 7 o'clock tomorrow morning with JB and Sandy along with Trisha at 98.1 KVET.

They've come out with a list of the greatest action-adventure movies ever made, and everybody's arguing. Aliens is third, Heat is second, Mad Max Fury Road from 2015 is first. Strong list, but no Raiders of the Lost Ark in the top five. It was ninth. All of that Indiana Jones had to go through, the snakes and the rolling boulder. Where's the respect? It's 98.1 K.

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1: Well, if you've ever wished that your salad tasted more like a cheeseburger, you're in luck. Science is on the case. It's 98.1 KBET with Big Frank. Full disclosure, I've never one time thought that. Scientists, though, have engineered lettuce plants to produce myoglobin, the iron-containing protein that helps give meat its color and flavor. Now, the goal isn't necessarily to serve you a hamburger-flavored salad, let's be clear. But researchers say it could eventually extract the protein and use it to make plant-based meat look and taste more convincing. It's still proof of concept research, and scientists got to work through whether it can be produced efficiently at a larger scale. But lettuce has officially entered the meat business. After years of sitting underneath the hamburger and getting blamed for making it soggy, lettuce is finally demanding a larger role. They've been rough several weeks for lettuce, all of that being said, but we're living in a future where vegetables are trying to become meat. What a time to be alive.
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Darling, I've wasted a lot of years not seeing the real you. 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And I never took the time to let you know. 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

0: 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Big Frank in tonight. Thanks for spending a part of your Monday night with us. I hope your week is off and running. First day of school for Austin ISD tomorrow. Keep it slow in the school zones tomorrow morning, would you? It's 98.1 KBET.
1: 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And we got yuppies. 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

0: 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Well, there's good stuff happening. Let's do your good news tonight. 9-year-old Isabella Crespo recently saved her mom's life after Stephanie Crespo began choking on a frozen strawberry while eating ice cream. Now, Stephanie couldn't breathe or tell her children what was wrong, but Isabella recognized the emergency. She stepped behind her mother and performed the Heimlich maneuver several times until the strawberry moved and Stephanie could breathe again. When her mama asked where she learned how to do that, she said she had watched a YouTube video, which was especially surprising because Stephanie regularly tells her to stop watching YouTube. What parent hadn't done that? Now, that doesn't mean every online video is worth watching, but one educational video gave a 9-year-old the knowledge and confidence to act when her mama needed her. That's your good news tonight. If you got good news happening in your family, community, or whatnot, send it to me, BigFrankKVET.com, or hit me up on social at Big Frank Radio. 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

0: 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Got to know when to hold them. It's Kenny.
1: On a warm summer's evening, on a train bound for nowhere, I met up with a gambler. We were both too tired to sleep, so we took turns of staring

JB and Sandy back tomorrow with John Party Tickets just after 7 o'clock tomorrow morning. They'll play A Minute to Win It. How good are you at that? Under 60 seconds, you win John Party Tickets. Just after 7, JB and Sandy on KBET. Well,

Well, allow yourself a little extra time tomorrow. First day of school for Austin ISD tomorrow. Just FYI, keep it slow in the school zone. It's going to be stressful enough. Don't need to set land speed records trying to get where you need to be. This is KVET.

0: This is a pretty cool story out of Williamson County. If you've ever looked at your I voted sticker and thought you could do better than that, this is going to be your chance. It's 98.1 KVET. I'm Big Frank. The Williamson County elections wants local students to design their next voter sticker. Elementary students can enter the Future Voter Contest. Middle and high school students can design an official I voted sticker. One winner is going to be selected from each of the three grade groups, and designs will be distributed at polling locations. Entries are due before September 4th at 5 o'clock. This is a pretty good opportunity because, hey, the I voted sticker is one of the few pieces of artwork that people proudly wear without first asking whether it matches the shirt they have on. Good luck.
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Are you excited about football season? Because I can barely contain myself. How about this? Von Miller is set to join the Cowboys, the former Texas Aggie and Super Bowl champion. He won it with the Rams and with the Broncos. Playing for the Cowboys this season. 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Okay,

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0: Austin, it seems like we made Ella Langley hungry. It's 98.1 KBET, Big Frank in tonight. I was reading this. Ella played here last Thursday, a sold-out show at the Moody Center. Then she went down Friday to Corpus, and Saturday she was up in Fort Worth. Now, before taking the stage for the show in Corpus Christi, she went and did something I think a lot of us can relate to. She went to a Tex-Mex place called 1983 Mexicafe and ordered steak and eggs, sunny side up eggs. No elaborate celebrity meal, no tiny plate of something nobody can pronounce. Just steak and eggs before performing to a packed arena in Corpus Christi. She didn't just choose Texas. She chose the breakfast of somebody who had no intention of leaving the state hungry. That's for sure. The only way that story would have got more country is if she would have arrived on horseback. No word on that just yet.
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0: I think a lot of us, doom scroll is the word they use to describe just sitting there and scrolling on your phone, be it Reels, TikTok videos, or just looking at Facebook or whatever until the phone falls on your face. Sleep experts say you need to read a book instead. It's 98.1 KBET with Big Frank. Reading before bed can help quiet a busy mind and create a consistent signal that the day is ending. Now, print books and e-readers are preferred over phones and tablets because they generally remove notifications and some of the light exposure that can interfere with sleep. They say choose something interesting, but not so suspenseful that one more chapter turns into 2 o'clock in the morning. They say you want a book that helps you fall asleep, not one that makes you suspicious of every sound in the hallway. So there you go. Trade doom scrolling tonight for chapter scrolling. Your brain might send you a thank you note.
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Martine McBride, this one's for the girls. The Tuesday edition of the Third Shift officially underway. Bo's

0: 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Forever and ever, amen, Randy Travis. What's good, you guys? Welcome to the Tuesday, August 18th edition of The Third Shift. My name is Adam, and as always, it is my absolute honor and privilege to guide you through the overnight hours into the early morning with the greatest country music of all time, like Garth Brooks, Lone Star, Toby Keith, and more. 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
1: A little less talk and a lot more action from the late, great Hall of Famer, Toby Keith there. It's the Zach Brown Band. It's Toes.

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Montgomery Gentry, Where I Come From. Told you earlier, some Travis Tritt for you this hour. Here he is now. Lord have mercy on the working man.

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0: It's 98.1 KBET, Austin's all-time country favorites. Brad Paisley, She's Everything. Welcome back. Hope you're having a great late evening. What's going on? My name is Adam. If I find good news, I love to pass it along, and this story's awesome. Researchers found a treatment for muscular dystrophy that's showing some really promising results. They found young children saw notable improvements in their motor skills after taking a drug called vamorolone. I'm probably butchered that. But anyways, the medication was developed to provide the benefits of steroids with fewer side effects, and they think they can now begin to treat the disease before significant muscle damage occurs. Something that was incredible for a disease that affects so many people. What if
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down to Georgia, he was looking for a soul to steal. He was in a bind because he was way behind and he was willing to make a deal. When he came across this young man sawing on a fiddle and playing it hot, and the devil jumped up on a hickory stump and said, "Boy, let me tell you what. I guess you didn't know it, but I'm a fiddle player too. And if you'd care to take a dare, I'll make a bet with you. Now you play pretty good fiddle, boy, but give the devil his due. I bet a fiddle of gold against your soul, 'cause I think I'm better than you."

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Billy Currington must be doing something right. I'll tell you what. You could be doing something right by taking a little time off in September and heading to Vegas. And what if you did it on our dime? I'll tell you exactly what I'm talking about in 6 minutes. Right now, the king, write this down.

0: Austin's all-time favorites, 98.1 KBIT. 10 rounds with Jose Cuervo. That is Toby Keith. My name is Adam. Let me paint a scenario for you. You and your closest friend, maybe it's your spouse, significant other, relative, just co-worker, whoever. You're flying out to Vegas, round trip, paid for, hotel stay, paid for, tickets to our iHeartRadio Music Festival, presented by Capital One, paid for, ground transportation to and from the show. 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We're giving you keywords, as a matter of fact, 9 a.m., 1 p.m., and 5 p.m. When you hear these keywords, simply text them to the number 200-200. 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
1: Don't Rock the Jukebox, one of the earliest hits from Alan Jackson there, that illustrious class of 1989. 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

0: On K-Bet, Austin's all-time country favorites, John Anderson, Straight Tequila Night. Welcome back to the third shift. My name is Adam. Have you guys seen this story about this golden retriever named Barley? It belongs to a Long Island family, and Barley began having seizures, and the medication wasn't helping at all. But something amazing happened when they brought home a pet duck named Louie, because Louie and Barley immediately became best friends. The two animals quickly formed a close bond, spending their days chasing, wrestling, and relaxing on each other. And the family says that Barley's become more playful again, and the two are inseparable. This actually made national news, and it's going viral. We've shared it on our website as well. It's adorable.
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Faith Hill with Wild One. Here's Brad Paisley, the original Stepdad song, He Didn't Have to Be.

0: 98.1 KVET, Austin's all-time country favorites. I'm in a hurry and don't know why. That, of course, Alabama. My name is Adam. Welcome back to the third shift. Professional women's baseball is back in the United States for the first time since 1954. This story is wild. 99-year-old former player Maybelle Blair was there to help launch it. Maybelle, who pitched in the All-American Girls Professional Baseball League back in 48, threw out the ceremonial pitch before the new Women's Professional Baseball League's first game. Maybelle called it the happiest day of her life. They're going to operate with four teams in a 30-game season that runs through the end of September. The four new teams are the Boston Hunters, the LA Queens, the New York Heights, and the San Francisco Fireballs. How cool was that?
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Jody Messina with I'm All Right. 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

Austin's all-time favorites, 98.1 KVIT. Carrie Underwood, Before He Cheats. This song landed Johnny Lee a number one. It's Looking for Love.

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0: It's 98.1 KBET, Austin's all-time country favorites. Jason Aldean with Big Green Tractor on the third shift. What's up? My name is Adam. My 10-year-old daughter, Nora, is back to school this week. And if you are in the camp of being a parent with kids heading back to school, I'm going to give you some tips. These are not from me. The American Academy of Pediatrics dropped this on us. Set a routine. Kids obviously stay up later in the summer, so adjusting to a new sleep schedule when school starts can be really hard at first. Get a checkup. If your kids haven't had their annual physical yet, go ahead and it's time to do that. And don't send them to school sick because, we hate to start the school year by missing days, right? Make healthy lunches. We struggle with this one at home. Good rule of thumb, according to the doctors. Pack a lunch with a whole grain of protein, a fruit, a vegetable, and a dairy like yogurt or milk. And last but not least, encourage physical activity. Get off the devices, just like Toy Story 5 tried to tell us.
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98.1 KVET, Austin's all-time country favorites. Life is a highway. That is Rascal Flatts. We want to send you down the highway, but only to the airport because we're going to fly you the rest of the way. Got a really awesome contest going on right now. I'll tell you about it in 6 minutes right now. Joe Diffie, John Deere Green.

0: It's 98.1 KBET, Austin's all-time country favorites. Leave the Pieces, another hit there from the Wreckers. Welcome back. My name is Adam. This is the third shift, and another reminder coming your way about our iHeartRadio Music Festival presented by Capital One. 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Round trip, airfare, the hotel stay, ground transportation to and from the show, both nights, by the way, September 18th and 19th. We'll even give you a $1,000 gift card. How do you win? Great question. 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

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Ladies love country boys. Great news from Trace Atkins there. We'll slow it down a little. John Michael Montgomery, I swear.

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0: It's 98.1 KBET, Austin's all-time country favorites. Check yes or no, that is the king of country music, George Strait. I'm the king of nothing, but I do have some information from you. By the way, my name's Adam, and that information is that Luke Combs is taking his My Kind of Saturday Night tour into next year. He announced 12 stadium dates. Whole thing kicks off April 3rd in Arlington, Texas. Now, he's bringing some openers for this thing that are incredible. Treaty Oak Revival, and how about this one? We are all classic country fans here, right? Shenandoah hitting the road with Luke Combs. Awesome.
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101 KVET, Austin's all-time country favorites. Remember when? Another hit there from the Hall of Famer, Alan Jackson. Eddie Rabbit now with I Love a Rainy Night.

0: Austin's all-time favorites, 98.1 KBET. I'm going to be somebody. That is Travis Tritt. My name is Adam. 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Thank you for defending our freedoms. And once again, from the bottom of my heart, thank you for making this the greatest country in the world.
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It's 98.1 KBET, Austin's all-time country favorites. She Don't Know She's Beautiful, that is Sammy Kershaw. 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
1: Hell yeah, that is Montgomery Gentry. My name is Adam. Welcome back to the third shift. I'm a bit of a gearhead. I've been in love with automobiles since I was a little boy, and I just saw a really sad list of vehicles from the AP News. Vehicles that are retiring after this year. They're just being discontinued. The Ford Escape, the small SUV. 25 years that thing has been around. Ford is getting rid of it entirely. Volkswagen had the ID4. That's an electric SUV that was basically just introduced. Apparently it didn't sell, and it's heading for retirement. This is a crazy one. The Jaguar F-Pace. Well, it's an SUV. It is the final internal combustion engine for Jaguar's gas-powered era. Jag is moving to an all-electric lineup, also disappearing the Toyota Supra, that partnership that Toyota had with BMW, and the Tesla Model S, probably the most famous electric car ever made, retired. What?
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Tracy Lawrence, find out who your friends are. 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
1: Who wouldn't want to be me? Boy wonder from down under, Mr. Keith Urban. Good morning. Welcome back to the third shift. We are all familiar with Ella Langley and her massive hit, Choosing Texas, right? Well, Matthew McConaughey was a guest last week on The Tonight Show and performed Choosing Texas with Jimmy Fallon and the indie folk band The Last Bison. Matthew actually sang and played the mandolin, which he had to learn to play for his new movie, The Rivals of Amziah King. That came out in theaters Friday. It didn't take long for Ella Langley to see this performance either. She said, quote, on Instagram, "I may never recover from this." And speaking of Matthew McConaughey, he also gave an update on those Yellowstone spinoff rumors. He says that Taylor Sheridan and he have spoken, but that's about it.
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Austin's all-time favorites, 98.1 KVIT. If I know me, the king of country music, that is George Strait. How about Joe DiMaccina now? Lesson in leaving.

0: 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Guaranteed human.
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0: 98.1 KVET, Austin's all-time country favorites. David Lee Murphy with Dust on the Bottle, and that is how we're going to bring the Tuesday, August 18th edition of the Third Shift to its conclusion. My name is Adam, and as always, this has been the highlight of my day. I do have to run. Fear not, the greatest country music of all time continues all day long. Like Mickey Gilley, Garth Brooks, Randy Travis, and more. It's all next.
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Austin's all-time favorites, 98.1 KVET. Leanne Rimes, that is one-way ticket. Why? Because she can, that's why. Here's Randy Travis, Deeper Than the Holler.

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1: Good morning, Meg. 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Be a part of the show anytime, really. That's what this whole show's about, is you guys participating with us, 844-390-KBET. Hello to all of you new listeners. My name is Sandy. This is my buddy. His name's JB.
2: Hello.
1: His black eye is almost healed up.
2: Yeah, stitches are out, and it's pretty much gone.
3: Yeah, I can't see it at all.
2: I mean, you can see where the stitches came out.
1: But yeah.
2: Yeah, doing pretty good.
1: You're not going to have a bad scar.
2: Nah,
1: not bad.
2: I'm a dude. Dudes don't have to worry about scars. I think chicks even like it better when you're a little scarred.
3: It is sometimes a little
2: scars.
3: Hot.
2: You know?
3: Yeah.
2: A little flawed.
1: Trisha's here, too.
3: Good morning.
1: Why don't you start us out like you do every morning? What's the first thing that made you laugh?
3: One nice way to feel better about yourself is to imagine what Steve Irwin would say about you if you were a little snake he found in the desert.
1: Well, I've had snake handlers in my algorithm lately on Instagram. There's some crazy people out there. Like, just walking around picking up snakes.
3: Just grabbing a snake.
2: Yeah. Taylor, for years, had the Roundup.
1: Yeah.
2: You remember?
1: I've always wanted to go to that. Does Taylor not have it anymore?
2: I don't think they do it anymore. They were doing it probably as recently as 20 years ago. The big rattlesnake roundup, that was a signature thing for Taylor.
1: Is Sweetwater
2: not to be confused with the wiener dog races in Buda.
1: Oh,
3: totally different things.
1: Two different things.
3: Yeah.
1: I think Sweetwater still does the rattlesnake roundup.
3: Sweetwater.
1: Buddy of mine once was organizing a family reunion for entertainment. He had rattlesnakes brought in. His wife wanted to kill him. Like a rattlesnake handler.
3: For the
1: entertainment. With all the children around.
2: That's kind of funny.
1: Yeah. He brought in a rattlesnake handler. His wife was like, what are you thinking?
3: What's wrong with you?
1: There's small children that are here. He's like, oh, I thought it'd be fun. Right?
3: Rattlesnakes. Not fun.
1: Mr. No Shoulders.
3: Mr. No Shoulders will bite you if he can. He will.
1: That's probably one of the biggest laughs I ever got out of Trisha when we first started dating. I had come home from playing golf. And she was like, did you have fun? I go, oh, yeah, it was fun. My buddy Moore about stepped on Mr. No Shoulders. She's like, what's that? I go, it's a snake. Mr. No Shoulders.
3: Tight. I had never heard that.
1: Coming up on the show about an hour from now, we'll be playing JB and Sandy's Minute to Win It if you want to play. Also, we're going to let you know how you can get involved with the Run for the Roses in October by joining our team. Stay with us. All that and more coming up. Here's Lori Morgan, 98.1 KBET.

0: You guys got to hear the videos that JB's been sending with us. This guy's so right. I'm a little nervous about him.
1: Yeah. I didn't know I was crossing the line. Right.
0: We'll get to that in just a sec. But one more call here on things that you put off for days or weeks that just take a couple minutes to do. Tim's on the phone. What is yours, Tim?
2: The one thing I hate that I put off is light bulbs in the ceiling.
0: Yeah. Such a.
2: We had one for a month. We were sitting there until I got the ladder out and changed it.
3: Yeah.
2: This weekend.
0: And then you feel so like you really did something, right?
2: Yeah, exactly. And then I think, why didn't I do that sooner? It only took me a couple minutes.
0: 100%.
2: I just didn't want to.
0: Thanks, Tim. Have a great day.
2: All right, guys. You guys have a good one.
3: Bye-bye.
2: You too.
1: So true. I've got a light bulb out in the garage, and I looked at it yesterday, and I thought, I should change that. And then I walked off and did something else.
0: I've got one at home in my above my desk, but it's a weird light bulb. And we may have one in the cabinet, but I'm like, that's a weird light bulb. I'm not going to mess with
3: it. It'll
0: never work. You got to throw it away. Just throw it away. JB, dude, we got to talk about your algorithm on Instagram, especially if it's anything like the videos you've been sending Trisha and I.
1: We have a text thread just for the show, and it's just the three of us. And sometimes I send you interesting things I follow on or find on Instagram or wherever. And I guess, I don't know, I guess I took it too far.
0: Eating monkeys?
3: Monkeys.
0: Yeah.
1: People eat monkeys. I had to share that with you.
0: Not in this country.
3: It's a bowl full of monkey parts, and people are just sitting there chowing down on it.
1: Yeah, I know. That's what's crazy.
3: Look, even you're wigged out by it.
1: That's why I was fascinated by it, because you can, it's one thing. When I eat chicken, I don't want to see that it was once a chicken.
3: You don't want it to be in chicken form.
1: Right. Yeah. Or a whole fish.
0: Mm-hmm.
1: You know,
3: with the hat on.
1: So if you're going to eat monkey soup, chop it up so it doesn't look like a monkey. And they're picking it up and gnawing on a foot. Yeah. And I'm just like, wow.
3: They're gnawing on the foot and holding a hand, getting ready to eat the hand after the foot. Like, they couldn't eat it fast enough.
1: And they just put their hands in the boiling hot soup.
0: They do.
1: Yeah, I was just fascinated by it.
0: I must have scrolled before I saw that part.
1: And you didn't respond at all. I got an OMG from Trisha.
0: I was just so disappointed in you.
1: And then I worried. And then I thought I'd get your attention. I thought you're kind of morbid, Sandy, and I thought you would like the Instagram page Crime Scene Cleaning.
0: Do kind of like that. Yeah. Crime. Someone's got to clean that stuff up.
3: I know.
1: You don't see any bodies in it. You just see the mess. And I guess there are companies that make a lot of money coming in to do that.
0: They do.
1: Ooh.
0: Any type of cleanup of things that people don't want to clean up,
1: you
0: pretty much charge what you want.
3: I watched the first one, and then I was like, I'm too afraid to scroll to the next
1: one.
3: I got
1: no response.
3: I jumped out.
1: Zero response from you guys.
3: I'm not sure what the response is.
1: Just the fact that I
0: You know why
1: it.
0: I didn't respond?
1: Why?
0: Because I immediately started to pray for you.
4: They don't chase trends. They complain about them until they go away. Typical. Thank you for waking up with JB and Sandy on 98.1 KVET.
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0: Baton Rouge at LSU. Ain't nothing like it.
1: Like, I mean, it's great?
0: There's just a cloud of bourbon above the stadium. It's unbelievable. And I have a good friend that is a LSU alumni and a big donor to LSU, and I'm working him for a ticket to the game.
2: Ooh, that'll be a hot ticket.
0: And then finally, the fifth, five of the 10 can't-miss games of the college football season the Longhorns are playing in, November 27th, Kyle Field against the Aggies.
1: Ooh.
0: And I had a big thread going with my buddies yesterday, and we have decided that Texas will be favored in all of those games except the LSU game. Well, they'll probably be a point or a point and a half underdog.
1: I don't think I realized how big LSU is. Is it really because it's an away game?
0: Well, LSU is just a traditional powerhouse.
1: Right. I mean,
0: they're just they've had some down, recent years have been down for them, but they say that LSU is going to be back. I don't know what their preseason rank is right now.
1: But nobody's really worried about Ohio State.
0: Oh, we definitely worried about Ohio State. We're playing them at home.
2: And they don't, I think they're saying, I think about that A&M game. They have the number one class, recruiting class.
0: A&M?
2: Yeah.
0: Did they?
2: I believe so.
0: Oof, so they got
2: have you
0: players.
2: Been to a game at Kyle Field?
0: I haven't, but I want to go. I do want to go. I just want to experience it.
2: Right.
0: Because I just love those environments, right? Mm-hmm, mm-hmm. I would love to go. And I'd put on an A&M shirt just for self-preservation.
1: Just get out of there alive.
0: Unless stupid, right? So that reminds us to let you guys know that we're pretty excited about this, because this week on the show, we are going to have a Longhorn legend. We don't have the exact date and time. We do have confirmation. It's going to be this week. The one and only Coach Mack Brown. Is going to be on the show.
1: So excited.
0: This week. How great is that going to be? Trish is already doing her research on what she's going to do.
1: Yeah, I'm coming up with my questions.
0: Yeah, that's going to be cool. So it'll probably be, I'm guessing, Thursday.
2: Now, people, if you're a longtime listener, they're thinking it's the same Coach Brown they've always heard.
0: Oh, thank you.
1: Right.
0: This is not.
1: This is the.
0: Tell everyone that. Explain that, JB.
2: Well, we've had our own version of Coach Brown in impersonation over the years. No, we're talking about the real deal.
0: The real one, this guy with the national championship ring, is going to be on the show with us this week. I'm excited to talk to him. And guys, don't let me geek out, okay? Because I kind of geek out with things like that.
1: Like, you mean ask him too many technical questions? Geek out how?
0: Like, you know.
1: Are you going to cry?
0: No, okay. I'd cry if Roger Staubach was on.
1: I know that. That's why I asked about this.
0: But, you know, Roger's getting in his 80s, you know. That day's coming. Anyway, happy Coach Brown is going to be the Coach Mack Brown. The real Mack Brown is going to be on with us this week. Stay tuned. We'll give you all the details of time and all that stuff, because you're not going to want to miss that. All right, stay with us.
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0: Sandy.
1: Yeah, for sure. Y'all doing great, man. Keep it up.
2: You have a great day, buddy. Take care of yourself.
1: Y'all too.
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0: 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Good morning. It's the JB and Sandy Show. Just a quick reminder that you can stream the show, the podcast version of the show. 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We have.
1: All right. See if you guys care, don't care to find out the latest food that's being recalled because if you eat it, it could kill you.
2: We're on a bad run lately.
1: I know. And if you guys care, don't care to find out how Shaboozy accidentally crashed a wedding.
0: I love Shaboozy.
1: I love him.
0: Okay, Care Don't Care is coming up next. It's JB and Sandy Show, 98.1 KVET.

0: 98.1 KBET, your all-time country favorites. It's the JB and Sandy Show. Good morning. Let's get right to it. Care, don't care. Trisha, what do you have?
1: All right. You guys care, don't care to find out what the latest food is that's being recalled?
0: Yeah, because I don't want to die.
1: Right. First it was lettuce, then it was jalapenos. Now it's 1.6 million eggs.
2: Oh,
1: eggs.
2: No.
1: 98 people have gotten sick across 17 states, 26 of them were hospitalized. Got to be careful with eggs now.
0: What's the symptom? What are they getting?
2: Salmonella.
1: Salmonella.
0: Really?
1: Mm-hmm.
0: How do you know what egg to eat? Well, I mean, is there a brand or anything? You got to give me some more information than just
1: eggs.
0: Well,
1: you have to go and look it up. I can't tell you everyone.
0: You're a reporter here.
1: Hey, I can't do all the work, Sandy. I'm giving you the heads up. You can go look up egg recall information.
2: She's a reporter. Gives the headline and goes, do your own research.
0: Yeah. That's how they do it in the big time, right?
1: I don't have time for a lot of detail.
0: Yeah, that's how they do it in the network. Yeah. You guys figure it out.
1: I think I one time Lester was like, you guys know where to find that. Google it.
2: Shoot. All right. Eggs.
1: Eggs. It's one of the main staples. All right. Do you guys care or don't care to find out about Ozempic babies? You know, there's all these Ozempic side effects. There's a new one called Ozempic babies.
0: Is it sad?
1: No, it's not sad.
0: Like, there's no, like,
1: it's not,
0: missing
1: no,
0: limbs
1: nothing,
0: or anything.
1: Nothing's happened to the babies.
2: Extra parts?
0: Yeah.
1: No, nothing like that. It's the fact that the GLP-1 weight loss drug Ozempic can mess with how effective your birth control is.
0: Oh.
1: There's all of a sudden a lot of
2: surprises.
1: Babies.
2: Surprises.
1: Surprise Ozempic babies.
0: You just made me think of Chunk.
1: Oh, Chunk.
0: Baby Chunk. Do you know about Baby Chunk?
2: No.
0: Dude. Baby Chunk is an Instagram baby, is the biggest 18-month-old child you've ever seen in your life.
2: Mm.
0: Is enormous. He acts like an old man, too.
1: He does.
0: It's hysterical.
1: He's hilarious. And Sandy's like, he's already been signed as a linebacker for some football team. Yeah. He's 18 months old.
0: He's gigantic, and his mom videos him, and it's just hysterical.
1: And he's hilarious.
0: And Shaq
1: and
0: has been befriended him because he's hysterical. I'll send you a link. You might not be able to see it because you're too busy watching people eat monkeys.
1: Yeah.
2: But I'm fascinated.
1: Crime scenes.
2: I'm fascinated by that Instagram page. It's Mowing on Monkey.
0: Is that what it is? At Mowing on Monkey.
2: No, I don't know the name.
0: I'm grabbing that handle today. Mowing on Monkey.
1: All right. Finally, do you guys care? Don't care to find out how Shaboozy accidentally crashed a wedding.
0: Yes, I saw this video.
1: Yeah, there was a couple who were getting married down by a river, Browns Owens River, in Mammoth Lakes, California. And right as the wedding is about to start, somebody noticed that coming down the river in inner tubes was a group of people, and one of them was Shaboozy. So they stopped the wedding. They ran over to the side of the river and took a video and a picture just as Shaboozy floated by behind them in his inner tube and his
2: just
1: bathing suit.
2: Going for a float.
1: Yeah.
2: That in itself is funny. Take the whole wedding out of the picture.
0: A big time star just out floating on an inner tube.
2: Not on a yacht.
0: Yeah.
2: Just floating on a tube.
0: It's like Alan Jackson water skiing in blue jeans.
2: That's
0: back in the day.
1: And
0: Shaboozy was super cool about it, too.
1: Oh, he was super cool. He posed for the camera, like, put his thumbs up, yelled congratulations. But never stopped. Just kept floating.
0: I guarantee you, every groomsman at that wedding was going, why couldn't it have been Carrie Underwood?
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1: My mom is so smart, even when she asks me a question, I can see she already knows the answer. She's brilliant. Like the other morning, I was pulling out of the driveway in my car, and she just walks up in her bathrobe and taps on the window, and she leans down and she goes, "Are you done with the peanut butter in the countertop?" "Are you still using the knife inside it? I just want to... I need to know. I don't know."
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0: 98.1 KBET, your all-time country favorites. Good morning. It's the JB and Sandy Show just after 7 o'clock. For those of you just getting up and getting moving, hello, I'm Sandy. This is JB.
1: Hey, good morning.
0: Trish is here, too.
2: Good morning.
0: And as always, if you want to be a part of the show, we'd love to hear from you. 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
2: State Fair of Texas is about to be in full swing. It starts September 25th, and it's going to go through October 18th up in Dallas, just in time for the Texas OU football game. But they've made a few changes this year in response to people freaking out about how expensive it was just to park and get in the gate before you even start buying food. So in a time when everything, the pricing of everything is going up and up, the Texas State Fair is dropping their prices. It's not a lot, but it's enough to make people happy. Basically, adult tickets, children's tickets, everything is down about $2. I'm sorry, children tickets are down $12. So it's much more affordable. Parking used to be $30, now it's only $25. It's not bad. You're getting a little bit of a break.
1: The most expensive part of going to the state fair is your car being gone when you want to go home.
0: In Fair Park, yeah. Such a hassle.
2: Such a hassle. So anyway, I mean, they're trying to do what they can. They had low attendance last year and people griping about the prices. So they're trying to see what they can do to get you back in there to eat their really weird creations that they sell.
1: Oh, yeah.
2: Like the burger chop tater tacos.
1: Fried
2: lot going
1: ice
2: on
1: cream
2: there.
1: And stuff like that.
2: Fried ice cream. They have a Flamin' Crunch pizza, which basically is jalapeno cheddar pizza with flaming hot Cheetos sprinkled all over the top of it.
1: Oh, gosh.
2: Two-step, wow. Dickel's two-step tacos. Bunch of weird random things. Chocolate corn dog. The wiener is chocolate wrapped in regular corn dog.

0: dog and fried.
1: Oh, don't mess with the wiener like that.
0: Right.
1: I mean, just leave the wiener raw.
0: Wiener is chocolate.
1: He doesn't need anything. He's the star of the show.
2: You got to get the Fletcher's corny dog.
1: That's what I was going to ask you guys. What is your absolute must-haves
2: at State Fair?
1: At State Fair.
2: Fletcher's corny dog is a given. That's the most staple thing.
1: Mustard or no?
2: Yes, with mustard.
0: Of course mustard. Okay. Funnel cake. Always funnel cake.
1: I have never eaten funnel cake.
2: Oh, man. You've pretty good.
0: You grew up in like the Midwest with fairs all around you, and you've never eaten a funnel cake?
2: It's kind of like, Trisha, you're more the expert on desserts. But it's kind of like, it's like a donut right out of the grease.
0: Sandy, it's a donut right out of the grease, and they dump powdered sugar. They don't sprinkle. They dump powdered sugar all over it. Oh, my God. It's so good.
1: I need to get one.
0: I want one.
1: Is there any fruit on it or anything?
0: No fruit on it.
1: I thought like strawberries or something. No.
0: Unless you're fancy. You're some fancy fare.
2: Unless you want to sit down at a picnic table and have full on waffles.
0: You cut a knife and fork with it like a crazy person.
1: I would love to own the corny dog stand at the State Fair because they probably do more business than anything else. Well, the beers probably.
2: But. Yeah, it's funny going to the Texas OU game, which I've done many times, because everyone goes through that main entrance, and they get right in line for the tickets, because you need the tickets for the food, and then they go straight over to the Fletcher Corny Dog. You got go in and walk back a little bit. There's other places to buy tickets without
1: waiting.
2: You haven't
1: been to the fair in a while, have you?
2: It's been a minute.
1: Okay, you buy the tickets on your phone now.
2: Oh, okay. I haven't been in a minute.
1: You don't buy the old...
2: It's all digital?
1: It's all digital.
0: Here we are, living in the future, JB.
2: What about the Midway games?
1: I don't know about that.
2: Yeah, I have a hard time seeing them going digital.
1: The carnies, they like the cash. Or whatever it is, the tickets, or however they can get you, they're going to get you.
0: Yeah, the corn dog, undisputed king of the fair.
1: How much does it say how much the corn dog is at the State Fair?
0: Oh, no, I didn't ask
1: that. Doesn't matter. You'll pay whatever.
0: Doesn't matter. You're going to pay. They got you. It's like you're at the airport.
1: Exactly.
0: Mm-hmm. So that'll be take here, a second. Just
1: that will be here before you know it. Of course, Texas OU that same weekend. And Coach Mac Brown's going to be on the show this week. Don't have a solid date and time, but he is going to be on. We'll let you know as soon as we know when it is. 7 minutes after 8. Thanks for being with us. It's the JB and Sandy Show. 98.1 KVET and streaming on the iHeartRadio app.

0: 98.1 KBET. Your all-time country favorites, it's Jamie and Sandy. And Trisha, and you know who's just having more than a moment, an internet moment, and is kind of turning into America's sweetheart, is a basketball player named Sophie Cunningham. This girl...
1: I love her.
0: This girl is living her best life and having so much fun and just... How do you not love her, right? Have you seen the video of her standing on the bar singing?
2: Yeah.
1: She's going to end up making a lot more money from side deals than her WNBA money.
0: Yeah, after basketball, she's a basketball player for the Indiana Fever. I believe she's 6'1", she's tall, blonde hair, and she's just a scrapper, too.
1: And she made her mark when she took down a player who'd been too physical with Caitlin Clark, her teammate and star, star of the WNBA.
0: She's like her protector.
1: Yeah, like a bruiser.
2: The enforcer, right?
0: Yeah, and so she goes out after a ball game last week and just looks like a dump bar, just a dive bar somewhere in Indiana. Ends up on top of the bar singing along and leading everybody in a Toby Keith song. The audio's not great, but you'll get the idea. Check this out of Sophie Cunningham.

0: had on like sweatpants and what do you call it? Is that a crop top shirt, mm-hmm. whatever? And no makeup. Looks like she just left her basketball game and is just out there with the regular people.
1: I can tell you why she's so like a grounded person. She's from Columbia, Missouri, and went to Mizzou.
0: Oh,
1: that's... So she's like, that's like a isolated Midwest environment.
0: Right.
1: You don't get to... But like, you stay pretty grounded, I would think.
0: And she's capitalizing on this fame and just having fun.
1: Yeah.
0: Well, it's a very cool story to watch. All and the other
1: whole
0: stuff aside.
1: Thing, the whole pointing thing yeah. is probably... Even if you don't follow this story, you've seen the videos that have gone viral of her doing the pointing after an argument on the basketball court.
2: JB, I just wore my Sophie Cunningham pointing shirt yesterday. Love it. That bar she was singing in, Clayton's Country Bar in Indianapolis.
0: Is that where she was?
2: Like she just wandered in.
0: Just love her. Yeah. Love her.
3: Coming up with JB and Sandy.
0: Oh, I'll get used to it. Trust me. Be with us in 15 minutes, guys. It could get a little bit awkward. Because we're going to do our marriage review. Different categories that we're each getting graded on. JB's wife has graded JB.
1: Yeah, I'm sparing her of the evaluation for my own safety.
0: And I've evaluated Trisha. She's evaluated me. This could get a little bit awkward.
1: We're kind of treating it like the corporate review.
0: Yeah,
2: yeah, like
0: your
2: yearly review.
0: There you go.
1: Have to do it like, you know, I remember my wife working at Dell. You had to do this annual review and you sit down with your boss and you get ranking and you go over it. That's what we're recreating.
0: It's coming up in 15 minutes.
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0: 98.1 KVET. Did you ever see the video of him? He was, I don't know, on vacation somewhere, and he got up and played that song in a little, tiny little bar.
1: Yeah.
0: And just him and the guitar, and got up and did that song, and someone caught it on their phone and posted it. It was really, really cool.
1: I feel like it does that a lot. I feel like, yeah, I've seen a lot of videos. He vacations, and I think he lives down in Mexico, maybe?
0: No, he's in Hawaii. I don't know. He's living a good life.
1: On the beach somewhere, yeah, and he just hangs out.
0: He kind of picked up where Jimmy Buffett left him.
1: Yeah.
0: Kenny Chesney, it's the JB and Sandy Show, 98.1 KVET. Our phone number, 844-390-KVET, if you want to be a part of the show. So if you've listened to the show at all over the years, we are not afraid to put ourselves out there and put ourselves out there for ridicule, put ourselves out there for embarrassment.
1: And judgment.
0: Judgment and
2: it's
0: shame.
2: It's not hard to do, the embarrassment part.
0: We kind of do that for ourselves pretty well. But we asked our spouses to basically give us a review, a quarterly review or a month annual review, just like you get at work.
3: Yeah, at work you do an annual review and you have to rank yourself and then sit down with your boss and go over it.
0: Mm-hmm.
3: And then they rank you.
0: Mm-hmm.
3: And sometimes that leads to being ranked in a certain, you know, the bottom category, you're out of there.
0: But let me give you a little bit of two little tidbits of advice about things at work. One, an anonymous survey is never anonymous.
1: Nope.
0: At least that's my experience.
3: Found that out the hard way.
0: Got fired. Got fired for what I said on a survey.
1: Literally the day after he filled out an anonymous survey.
0: Yeah.
1: Like they weren't even crafty about it.
0: No, they didn't say that, but that's what it was.
1: Mm-hmm.
0: The other thing is always rank yourself higher than what you think. Because they'll come to you and say, if they said communication and you said you're a 4. And then you go in for your review and they're like, I'm going to let you go. I mean, your communication, even you said you're a 4.
1: You're only a 4.
3: Right.
0: So JB's wife Erin ranked him on the following categories. What are they?
3: So obviously when we get to the two of you being married, there'll be more fireworks, right? So I had my wife leave little comments to go with it.
0: Okay.
3: To give it context. All right. So the categories, there are 6 of them. First is communication. She gave me a 7.5.
1: Okay.
3: So you communicate very well. Once I've asked you the same question 3 times and rephrased it twice, you talk to me. Second category, fun. She gave me a 9.
1: Oh.
3: I'm kind of surprised by
1: JB.
3: That. I don't think of myself as a fun person.
0: Funny?
3: She said, yeah, you're fun, very funny, and generally a good time. I deducted a point because apparently watching car auctions, scrolling Bring a Trailer, and analyzing the price of cars we have absolutely no intention of buying is considered entertainment in this household.
0: Cost you a point.
1: Deduction.
3: Okay. Household effort. I only got a 6.5.
0: Hmm.
3: You contribute significantly to the household.

0: but there's still some confusion regarding the magical process by which the dirty dishes make their way from the sink to the dishwasher.
1: Yep.
0: How dirty clothes make it from the floor to the hamper, and how food spilled on the counter is removed, and your collection of empty boxes that once held some kind of tech gadget.
1: It's like we wrote the same thing.
0: Fourth category, she gave me a 15 out of 10.
1: Wow.
0: Affection.
2: 15. Whoa.
1: Oh, is it because you're always like humping on her a little bit?
0: Pretty much.
1: Yeah.
0: There is certainly no shortage of affection in this marriage, although a suspicious amount of it seems to be strategically deployed when you're hoping the affection will lead to something else.
2: Oh.
0: Sometimes you just got to hold their hand and leave it at that. next category is spending. I get an 8.
2: An 8?
0: Says you're responsible with money, but Instagram has somehow convinced you that we need random gadgets, tools, accessories, and things I've never heard of. And for the fact that our liquor cabinet seems to have its own monthly budget.
2: Again, this is JB's wife giving him a review on six
1: marriage review
2: on six categories.
0: And the last category is general pleasantness. I was surprised. I got an 8.
2: Really?
0: I don't think I'm a pleasant person.
2: You're not an unpleasant person.
0: No, but I'm not pleasant.
1: JB.
0: No one go, oh, I like JB. He's really pleasant.
2: So overall, JB, did you score higher or lower than you thought you would score?
0: I think I did higher for the most part. That household effort, though, because she's not counting the outside and maintaining the cars.
2: Yeah, that's true.
1: And you cook, stuff. Right?
0: I do. Yes, I do. 100% of the cooking.
1: Mm-hmm. She didn't factor that in for you.
0: She didn't. And I do the grocery shopping. She'll have HEB delivered for the essentials. Is what she calls it. Mm-hmm. I'm just going to get some
1: smart.
0: Essentials. I go to the grocery store twice a week. I get her car washed every week and gas up. I didn't get it. I should have gotten a better score on that. But in general, I was pleasantly surprised with my ranking. I think I get to keep my job.
1: She's going to extend
2: right,
1: your lease.
2: Stick with us, because coming up next, Trisha and I, for those of you that don't know, we're married. We're going to review each other.
0: Now, this should be a whole nother level, because you guys are doing this review face-to-face.
2: And we have to really determine who's going to go first, because that is a huge part of this, because of something I know Trisha will do.
1: I know what you're going to say, Sandy.
2: I know what happens to Sandy if I go first. I'll tell you what it is, and we'll go through hours. Coming up next at 98.1 KBET, your all-time country favorite.

0: 1K bet. Your all-time country favorites. It's the JB and Sandy Show, 737. Make sure that you are with us Thursday morning at about this time, because the one and the only and the real, very important, Coach Mack Brown. Thursday morning.
1: Yeah, we kind of set ourselves up for you not believing us on that one.
2: Right.
0: But, dude, trust us on this one.
1: Yeah. This was a connection of yours because he has the podcast with Finch Young.
0: And Bob Ballou, Stampede, and a buddy of mine.
1: Which is a good podcast, by the way.
0: It's very good. And a buddy of mine is running that network, and he got Mack Brown for us, put it that way. And so he's going to be on with us Thursday morning at this time, and I'm looking forward to talking to Coach Brown. That should be a lot of fun, interesting. Trisha wants to know if he has any dogs.
2: I'm not going to ask him about the X's and O's. I got to come up with something off the grid to talk to him about. So I'm going to ask him about the dogs, but I have another question too. I'm going to call him Mr. Coach Mack Brown.
0: That's Thursday morning at this time. Be here for Coach Mack Brown. So JB just got his review from his wife. It's now Trisha and I's turn. And for those of you, I keep reiterating, forgive me for those of you that have heard it a million times. Trisha and I are married. It's important for you to know that if you listen to the show. We've been married for 18 years. And we're going to review each other. Here's the problem, JB. You may have to step in, play referee a little bit. Because here's what I know.
2: He knows nothing.
0: If I go first and I give my review and my score, that will change. Yes. She's tit for tat on everything.
1: She'll retaliate.
2: You stop it right now. My numbers are locked in. I can't change my answer.
0: But Trisha, I know you. I know you. If I don't give you a good score on, say, effort, and you did give me a good score, you will purposely knock me down because I said you
2: But did. I can't. JB, my numbers are locked in. All right? He can see my numbers. I sent JB my scores for you.
1: Okay. Yeah, I can monitor that. Keep an eye on that.
0: So you have her scores?
1: Let me pull
2: I emailed some to you.
1: Yes, I do have
0: them. You want me to, while you look that up, you want me to give Trisha hers from me?
1: Yeah, I've got it.
0: Okay, go ahead. You want me to go first?
1: Yeah, go ahead.
0: Okay, Trisha, first category, communication. 10 points.
2: Oh, I know what you're going to say. That's not a compliment.
0: You have so many words. She talks and talks and talks and talks. Every little detail.
2: I'm painting a picture.
0: Yeah, she loves to tell me what she's going to do next for the next couple hours. I'm going to shower. I'm going to wash my face. And then I'm going to put on my comfy clothes. And I'm going to turn on the TV. And I'm going to get a glass of water. And I'm going to lay in bed.
2: It's not true.
0: And then I'm going to watch TV. Yeah, that's what you do.
2: I'm just keeping you updated.
0: 10 points there. Fun, 10 points. Trisha's fun. Trisha's fun. I mean, we have a lot of fun. Laughing at stupid things. We have little sayings to each other that I can say or she can say to me and just make each other laugh. Like, let me tell you something, Linda. Yeah.
2: Girl sharks be crazy.
0: Mama didn't pack you no lunch.
2: Mama didn't pack you no lunch.
0: Stuff like that. We just have a lot of fun with that. Trisha, on effort.
2: Household effort.
0: I gave you an 8.
2: An 8. Yeah. Okay.
1: That's kind of her thing, doing interior design.
2: That seems low for the household.
0: Seems low?
2: Yeah.
1: Why did you do that?
2: Yeah, why 8?
0: Oh, you're I don't care. You're a terrible cook.
2: I am a terrible cook. But the house is clean with no food in it.
1: Yeah, that could be 2 points there.
0: Yeah.
2: I mean, that's true. I get it.
0: World's worst cook.
2: I mean, it's true. God, I try so hard.
0: Yeah. Affection.
1: Oh, boy.
0: Okay, so I gave you 5.
2: Why 8?
0: Oh, I don't care. You're a terrible cook.
2: I am a terrible cook. Okay. But the house is clean with no food in it.
1: Yeah, that could be 2 points there.
0: Yeah.
2: That's true. I get it.
0: World's worst cook.
2: I mean, it's true. God, I try so hard.
0: Yeah.

0: Affection.
1: Oh, boy.
0: Okay, so I gave you five.
2: I'm gonna five!
0: Because I gave you a five. We are not lovey-dovey, schmoopy-schmoopy, hold right. hands, hug, goodnight kisses, stuff like that.
3: Not even a goodnight kiss?
2: No, we shoot the finger at each other to say goodnight.
0: So now, just because that cost you all 5 points, because the other part...
2: got me the 5 points.
0: Got you the 5 points.
3: Got five back.
0: Yeah, I got five. spending... I gave you a 6.
2: Oh, I'm shocked that it wasn't like a 2.
0: Well, here's my justification for a 6 for Trisha, because Trisha doesn't spend. The problem is Trisha's not good at math.
2: I have a hard time adding things.
0: And can't figure out money in, money out. You know what I mean? Mm-hmm. Just really struggles with the accounting part.
2: Yeah, I'm not a good accountant. Yeah. That's a good way to describe it.
0: Yeah, and overall pleasantness is the last category. And I gave you, I'm going to mark that down a little bit.
2: Marking it down.
3: Overall pleasantness.
0: I'm going to give you a 7.
2: Okay.
0: Because there are weekends that will go by that Trisha's just...
3: grumpy.
2: Just growl.
0: Not fun to be around.
2: When I come down the hallway, if he's passing, he slams his back up against the wall to let me pass.
0: Especially if she hasn't had her coffee. So there you go.
2: All right. I mean, all valid.
3: I mean, well, it sounds like if you could start your day out a little more cheerful, then that score might come up.
2: Just got to wait for the coffee to hit.
3: In the next quarter of review.
0: So your average was 7.4 overall.
2: I guess that's fine.
0: Now, JB's got my scores from Trisha.
2: Yeah.
3: No, wait.
0: Trisha's doing them?
2: I have them here. I have them.
3: Well, she should just read them to you because you read
2: Yeah, you read mine. Okay. Communication. I gave you an 8.5.
3: Oh.
2: I gave you an 8.5. Number one, we freaking talk all day long in the radio. Freaking talk all day. On the radio, after the radio. We talk about everything. Like, elite communication because we work together. And... you also try so hard to be actively engaged listening to me when I do tell you all my stuff, although I can see your eyes glazing over. Mm-hmm. You did get a deduction for famously and proudly keeping all of your emotions bottled inside you like a real man.
0: What you're supposed to do. Keep them on the inside.
2: So I gave you an 8.5.
0: Then explode once a year.
2: Exactly. Have a huge, giant, explosive fight.
0: Yep.
2: Release all the tension and we're good. For fun, I gave you a 7 for fun. Here's why. Because we vacation separately. We want to have fun with each other when we feel like having fun with each other, right? When we do, that's fun. But we're both like, nobody's feelings get hurt when we're like, I don't want to hang out with you.
0: Right.
2: I'm going to visit my friends.
0: Right.
2: So when we have fun together, it's great. But overall, we're not always our first choice to have fun with.
0: True. What was my number?
2: 7.
0: Okay.
2: Household effort. 7. Many of these points are for effort, not results. I'm just saying, spurts of effort, cycles of effort, kind of what Aaron said, hard time wiping down the counter, hard time cleaning out the sink, that pesky, after you open a cabinet door, you got to close it.
0: Yeah.
2: Really, really gets you. But you have 0 issues like running out to pick up stuff maybe that I've forgotten. So I did give you some points back for that.
0: All right. Again, if you're just joining us, this is a marriage review, much like a review at work.
2: Yes.
0: Trisha's outgrading me.
3: It could get you fired at the end.
0: Yeah.
2: Here's one I find interesting. On affection, you gave me a 5 for the exact same reason that I gave you a 10.
3: So
2: the exact same reason. We do not tell each other we love each other. You do not try and force affection on me. You hate giving affection as much as I give affection. Except when it's time to give affection.
0: Right?
2: Right?
0: The other stuff.
2: Except when we do the other stuff. So I give you a 10 because that's perfect. You gave me a 5 for it. I just think it's funny we had the exact same reason.
0: Oh, but okay, just different numbers.
2: Yeah, just different numbers. Spending, I'm going to give you a 6 on spending.
3: Oh, what?
2: Because...
3: ouch.
2: You have 0 issues going out and buying all the clothing, the shoes, all the accoutrements for any kind of hobby you want to try. Spend all this money on golfing and working out and all that kind of stuff. But then you gripe and moan and groan about every 3 months me getting Botox. Like, you'll spend huge chunks of money, but then you gripe about my huge chunks of money every few months. Does that make sense?
0: Not really, but okay. I'll take it. Okay. Girl figure.
2: It's a classic girl guy stuff. Yeah. And finally, general pleasantness, I gave you an 8.
3: Oh,
0: really?
2: Yeah. Overall, very.

0: Very livable, very pleasant. Very you make livable. Me laugh.
1: I'm livable.
0: It's the deduction for the cabinet doors and the drawers things where you got some
1: that really bothers
0: off.
1: You, doesn't it?
0: Moody, yes. For 23 years, I've been telling you how much it bothers me.
2: I can vouch for this. Before you even met Sandy, he didn't close his cabinet doors. So this is nothing new. You married into it.
0: Yeah. I know. That's my bad. That was a red flag. The very first time I ever walked into his house, you walk into the kitchen. Every drawer and every cabinet was open and things were all over the cabinet countertops. And then I found out later that the maid had been there that day, that same day. He did that much damage in a matter of hours.
2: Sounds like you need automatic doors.
1: Coming up before 8 o'clock, our last laugh of the day is from a guy named Lachlan Peterson. It's kind of funny because he's talking about how smart his wife is. It's coming up just before 8 o'clock. Hang on.
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1: My woman's so smart, even when she asks me a question, I can see she already knows the answer. She's brilliant. Like the other morning, I was pulling out of the driveway in my car, and she just walks up in her bathrobe and taps on the window, and she leans down and she goes, "Are you done with the peanut butter in the countertop?" Are you still using the knife inside it? I need to know. I don't know.
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0: 98.1 KBET, your all-time country favorites. It's the JB and Sandy Show. Coming up, an Insta got me. JB, a little compulsive on Instagram. They've just made it so easy to buy things on Instagram. Here's the question. This purchase, it appears to be a good one. Was there alcohol involved when you hit buy now?
1: No. Okay. I actually clicked on and made this. I think I was sitting in here.
2: I was involved in this purchase.
0: Oh, you were?
1: Yeah, it was in here this one morning, probably 30 days ago. And I said, I'm never going to order apparel again.
0: Right.
1: On Instagram. I've been burned many times. But I did. Very happy with this purchase.
0: All right. We'll tell you what that Insta got me is in just a little bit. A reminder, Coach Mack Brown, the real Coach Mack Brown, the former head coach of the University of Texas, is going to be with us on Thursday morning at 7:30. So make sure you're here for that. I came across this clip of Vince Young. You'd think you've heard it all, seen it all from Vince Young and said everything about everything he could say about winning the national championship until I heard this. He was talking about when they were in L.A. and how they got disrespected by a fan at a Fridays, of all places. Here's Vince Young. This is interesting. This is from the Stampede podcast.
3: What pissed me off was me, Justin Blaylock, Lyle Sandlin, Casey, and Selvin went to TGF Friday in L.A. to get some wings, to hang out. And when I mean the U.S. fan gave us... I said to them boys, hey, let's pay our tab. Let's get the hell out of here. Let's go to work. I think that's when we knew we were finna beat the hell out of them because of that fan. The disrespect that happened at that TJF Friday with my boys, that's when I was like, okay, no more of this USC. And you know, we got to go do these dinners and all that stuff. There's no more of that. Let's go to work. And I think that's what USC lost the game.
0: Never heard that story before.
1: I love that. There's a lot of things that led up. And there's this documentary on Vince Young.
0: Yeah, the testimony of Vince Young comes out on the 25th.
1: I really want to see that. Because another big part of the motivation was him getting snubbed on the Heisman.
0: That was, I won't say what that was, but that was baloney is what it was.
1: Because even today people go, that might be the greatest quarterback performance we've ever seen in college football.
0: Without a doubt.
1: Right.
0: Without a doubt.
1: And so that added fuel to the fire.
0: Yeah. It's going to be fun talking to Coach Brown. That is going to be Thursday morning at 7:30. Be here for it. First, check out their podcast too, The Stampede, where you get your podcast. JB's Insta got me.

0: 98.1 KBET, your all-time country favorites. JB is notorious for buying things off Instagram. Boy, the algorithm has figured him out, and he knows he'll purchase and knows what he wants. Man. And it's just so easy. Yeah. Click, click, done.
1: Especially through that shop app. Mm-hmm. It already pretty much has all your credit card info stored, your billing address, your mailing address, everything. It's just
0: and boom. What you like.
1: Yeah.
0: But this one worked out well.
1: Yeah, I usually get burned on anything apparel. I told myself don't buy anything clothing wise on off Instagram. It just doesn't work. It shows up and it just doesn't even feel like clothes.
2: It's never good quality.
1: What happened? But I made this purchase a few weeks ago. It showed up about a week ago. This is my first time even wearing it. I'm very happy. This Longhorn cap.
0: It's good looking.
1: It was an Instagram looking. Purchase. It's like a beigey tan with camo, like a light camo to it, with the Longhorn logo on it.
0: And it's not enormous. It's simple.
1: Yeah. It's so hard to find something like that's too tall.
0: Yeah.
1: Like too tall of a hat.
0: Or too flat of a brim.
1: Too flat of a brim for a dude my age. Or I'm not a dad hat guy either. Those look weird on my head.
0: Yeah.
1: And this is a good-looking hat. And it's branded. I have no affiliation with this whatsoever. I was just really impressed. They have a whole college collection section at brandedbills.com. Their Longhorn hat selection is great. Look at Trisha's right next to me.
2: There's
1: four or five in here I want to buy. Like, you can get this same hat with different colored camo.
0: Oh, really?
1: On it. Like the black and gray camo with a white Longhorn looks really good. I might have to get that too.
0: You know, it's funny that you say the algorithm's got you figured out with brandedbills.com. It's got me figured out too. Mammoth hats.
2: What do you mean? Mammoth hats?
0: And their slogan is, it will effing fit. Big guys with big heads like me.
2: Most hats Sandy puts on looks like a little bottle cap sitting on top of his head.
1: Try this one.
0: Oh, get a video of this.
2: Okay.
0: All right.
1: Just try it. Well, with adjust the strap.
0: Okay. All right.
1: Come on. It can't be that bad.
0: Dude, trust me.
1: Didn't they have to get you a special ordered helmet in high school?
0: In high school. I went to high school in Nebraska. They had to go to the University of Nebraska to get a helmet that would fit me when I was a sophomore.
2: Oh, your head.
1: Oh, come on. Please fit him.
2: Oh, it looks good.
0: No, really?
2: It's kind of small. Small.
1: It looks pretty decent, though.
2: It's close.
1: I'm not going to lie.
0: It doesn't look bad.
2: No, maybe it's not bad.
0: Not bad.
1: Uh-huh.
0: I like it, though. I feel like it would probably just stretch it out for you. Hold on.
1: That's all right.
0: Sorry about that.
1: That's all right.
0: I'm going to get one.
1: $50, 40, 46
0: for a hat?
1: $46.
0: I'm $46 for a hat.
1: Come on. Is that what? That's not outrageous.
2: It's for not. A ball cap.
0: I guess I haven't priced ball caps.
2: You got to get out of the Costco sometimes when you shop.
0: I'm telling. Whoa! I'm turning into my dad. My dad still thinks everything should be the same as it was in 1955.
2: No, you gripe about the cost of everything. That's not, and they're not bad prices on some stuff that you gripe about.
0: I just remember a hat being $15.99 or something.
1: This is $46. I mean, it's how you look. It's
2: a Longhorn hat.
0: I'll have it forever. I'll sweat through that thing. It'll be all white stained.
2: You know how to wash the baseball caps, right?
0: Put them in the dishwasher.
2: Top rack of the dishwasher.
1: Yeah, and don't put them in there with the dishes. I did that once. My wife was so pissed.
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2: 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And APD said, hold on, buddy. Not today.
0: All right, stay with us. The story we love is coming up.
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2: APD officers were monitoring a man who was in custody at St. David's North Medical Center. That's the one at Parmer and Mopac. And he escaped. The doctor did not require him to be restrained. I'm not sure what he was there for, but he escaped. And then here's when the exciting stuff happened. Officers established a perimeter around the hospital, conducted an extensive search, called in outside resources. They could not find the man. Later that morning, this all happened yesterday, somebody called in and was like, I think that guy's on the Cat Metro bus.
3: Oh, wow.
0: Really?
2: So police stopped the bus, jump on. There he is sitting there. I don't think he had a plan. I think it was more of an opportunity, because surely his plan wasn't to escape police and then ride the bus out of town, right?
0: Yeah, probably not.
2: Took him back into custody and then had to take him back to the hospital because he hurt himself when he was escaping.
0: Helping his cause at all.
2: No, they're going to put him under the jailhouse now. You don't escape police custody and it turn out well for you.
3: That was good effort, though.
2: Good effort, Trick.
0: Good effort, Trick. If you got that, you got that. It's the Jamie and Sandy Show. That's the story we love. 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
4: Papa drove a truck nearly all his life. You know it drove Mama crazy being a trucker's wife. The part she couldn't handle was being alone. I guess she needed more to hold than just a telephone.

0: 98.1 KVET, your all-time country favorites. It's the JB and Sandy Show. Little reminder, Thursday morning, 7:30. Be with us because we are going to have Coach Mack Brown on the show, and we do need to say it over and over. The real Coach Mack Brown, not the phony Coach Brown we've talked to for 20 years. All right, this is the real Coach Brown, the guy that was standing on the sidelines at the Rose Bowl to win the national championship. He's got the ring to prove it. He's going to be on with us Thursday morning.
1: And of course, he'll be talking about his podcast, which is great, by the way.
0: Mm-hmm.
1: And it's wild. It's just interesting to me how he's still so intertwined with University of Texas.
0: Well, you win a national championship at the University of Texas. Yeah. You go down and you're never forgotten. That's they put statues up.
1: That's why
0: and we, things like that.
1: We still talked about Darryl Royal forever.
0: Exactly.
1: Yeah,
0: right.
1: Good point.
0: Coach Brown's going to join us on Thursday morning at 7:30. Be here for it. There was a video on Instagram that I saw that just so reminded me of my childhood. Something that a Delta pilot did as he was approaching Austin. He asked for a diversion in his flight path so he could fly over his kid's house because they were out in the pool. So here's the exchange between the pilot and air traffic control. And then I'll kind of tell you why it reminded me of my childhood.
2: Delta 1982 at a 2.2, climbing 4 with a favor to ask.
3: Delta 1982, also departure, radar contact, clear direct to payday, climb and maintain 1-2000.
2: Any chance we could get own nav, dripping springs, 4000, discretion 12?
3: Yeah, you can turn right on course for dripping springs, climb up pilot's discretion to maintain 1-2000.
2: Okay, thank you.
3: Delta 1942, are you just looking for a flyover?
2: We sure are.
3: It's a good day to fly low. It's so hot. Nobody wants to be there. Contact Q-Center 134.2. Have a good day.
2: 134.2 and 12,000. Take care. I sure appreciate it. Delta 1982.
0: Kids were out in the pool, and he wanted to fly over the house because the kids could see him fly over the house.
1: Yeah, in dripping springs.
0: Yeah.
4: That's cool.
1: That is cool.
0: And I remember as a kid, my dad doing that. My dad was retired Air Force, and I remember him. We lived, I don't know, 2 miles from the off at Air Force Base. And when my dad would be coming in on approach, if they were coming in from that angle, we would know what time he would be there. And he would tell us to look up and we'd be outside, whether, you know, playing basketball or goofing around or just go outside. And dad would fly over and rock the wings. Back
4: yeah.
0: And forth.
4: Like waving at you.
0: Right. And it was so cool when you were a kid. And then you realize every kid in the neighborhood's dad was doing that.
1: Right.
0: And then it became a competition between, like, some of the kids' dads were flying fighter jets, which was cooler than the aircraft that my dad flew. Because my dad flew one of the great big giant tankers.
1: Oh, you know, the fuel for refueling?
0: Exactly. Oh, right. Wow. And then, but the jets were cooler because they were going faster, you know,
4: yeah.
0: And they were going lower. So, you know, Mike Cavazos' dad was a fighter pilot, so he won that battle of what was cooler.
4: I don't know. Big, gigantic. I've seen that aircraft that your dad.
0: Freaked out.
4: I can't believe how big it is.
0: It looks like it's not even moving.
4: It's so big.
1: I've seen that at Fort Hood.
0: Yes.
1: There used to be bike races on base there. And what do they call that big one that hauls the tanks around?
0: There's the C-130.
1: I think that's what it was.
0: Yeah.
1: Doesn't look like it's moving.
4: Yeah.
1: It is the freakiest thing. It looks like an optical illusion.
4: Yeah, exactly what I thought when I couldn't stop looking at it. And I was like, how is it in the sky?
1: It looks like it's just it be falling like a rock.
4: Right.
0: Right.
1: Because it's not moving fast.
4: So I think something that big, getting the wings rocked,
0: yeah.
4: Way cooler. Not saying fighter pilots, fighter jets aren't cool, but that's pretty cool.
0: Yeah, it was fun. And then, you know, and it was always one of those things. It's not one of those things that you saw once and it was kind of cool the first time you saw it. Then you got... Every time it happened, it was just kind of a cool thing. There was so many cool things about growing up in a military family that are just, I mean, it is completely different than growing up in a civilian family. And everybody that's a military brat knows that. It's weird. You hear in the morning, you hear from the base at my parents' house, you hear revelry, you know, to get everybody going. And then at noon, you hear, what do you remember? It was... can't remember. The national anthem at noon.
4: Yeah.
0: And then at 7 o'clock at night, you hear retreat and then you hear taps every night of my life growing up. And you hear it. And then you just think that's just kind of how everybody grows up. And then you find out that it's not. It's very different.
1: Yeah. So. When Bergstrom was active when we were kids, you would see the planes buzzing around.
0: Yeah.
1: But that went away a long time ago.
0: And guys loved flying into Bergstrom because it has such a long runway.
1: Oh.
0: They loved flying in there. But yeah, you were here. You both were here when Bergstrom was here.
4: Oh, yeah.
1: Yeah.
0: Right.
4: Definitely.
0: So you would see him. When did Bergstrom close down? Do you remember?
4: Oh, I don't know. It's
1: mid-'80s.
4: Been a while,
1: maybe.
4: Yeah.
0: And did all the military, you guys probably don't know this, but I wonder, did all the like military families live like in the Onion Creek area, South Austin, the Y and Oak Hill?
1: I don't know.
4: 93.
0: That's when it shut
4: down? It closed in 93.
0: Man, that was a bummer when they closed that down. It was probably a great place to get stationed. You tell them, I mean, you know what I mean? Like you go, well, sorry, you got to move from Austin, but we're going to send you to Bangor, Maine. Oh, geez, thanks.
1: I mean, I thought Bergstrom, one of the coolest things as a kid was the Clash filmed their music video to Rock the Casbah here.
0: Did they really?
1: Those scenes are at Bergstrom with the jet fighters.
0: Really?
1: Mm-hmm.
0: I did not know that.
1: You'll see there's the armadillo running across in front of them.
0: Yeah.
1: Classic music video for punk rock, and it was like, this is Austin, Texas. It's the Clash. Wow.
0: That's cool. I know what
1: video. Who played? They probably did that video when they were here playing Armadillo.
0: Oh, the World Headquarters.
1: Mm-hmm.
0: Huh. I did not know that.
1: Next time, if you see that, well, where do you see music videos? You can pull it up on YouTube. But yeah, it was all in and around Austin. You'll recognize a lot of things.
0: All right, we'll check that out. 19 minutes until 9 o'clock. Again, a chance for you to win a trip to the iHeart Music Festival coming up at 9.
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0: 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Stay with us. 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
0: from the ABA Heating and Cooling Weather Center.
7: Sunny, very hot, dangerous heat, high 103 today, partly cloudy, warm tonight, overnight low 77.
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1: My mom is so smart, even when she asks me a question, I can see she already knows the answer. She's brilliant. 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

0: 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Good morning. It's the JB and Sandy Show. Just a quick reminder that you can stream the show, the podcast version of the show. 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We have.
1: All right. See if you guys care, don't care to find out the latest food that's being recalled because if you eat it, it could kill you.
2: Oh, yeah. We're on a bad run lately.
1: I know. And if you guys care, don't care to find out how Shaboozy accidentally crashed a wedding.
0: I love Shaboozy.
1: I love him.
0: Okay. Care Don't Care is coming up next. It's JB and Sandy Show, 98.1.

0: 98.1 KBET, your all-time country favorites. It's the JB and Sandy Show. Good morning. Let's get right to it. Care, don't care. Trisha, what do you have?
1: All right. You guys care, don't care to find out what the latest food is that's being recalled?
0: Yeah, because I don't want to die.
1: Right. First it was lettuce, then it was jalapenos. Now it's 1.6 million eggs.
2: Oh,
1: eggs.
2: No.
1: 98 people have gotten sick across 17 states, 26 of them were hospitalized. Got to be careful with eggs now.
0: What's the symptom? What are they getting?
2: Salmonella.
1: Salmonella.
0: Really?
1: Mm-hmm.
0: How do you know what egg to eat? Well, I mean, is there a brand or anything? You got to give me some more information
1: than
0: just eggs.
1: Well, you have to go and look it up. I can't tell you everyone.
0: You're a reporter here.
1: Hey, I can't do all the work, Sandy. I'm giving you the heads up. You can go look up egg recall information.
2: She's a reporter, gives a headline and goes, do your own research.
0: Yeah. That's how they do it in the big time, right?
1: I don't have time for a lot of detail.
0: Yeah, that's how they do it in the network. You guys figure it out.
1: I think I one time Lester was like, you guys know where to find that. Google it.
2: Shoot. All right. Eggs.
1: Eggs. It's one of the main staples. All right. Do you guys care or don't care to find out about Ozempic babies? You know, there's all these Ozempic side effects. There's a new one called Ozempic babies.
0: Is it sad?
1: No, it's not sad.
0: Like there's no, like,
1: it's not, missing limbs
0: or anything.
1: Nothing's happened to the babies.
2: Extra parts?
0: Yeah.
1: No, nothing like that. It's the fact that the GLP-1 weight loss drug Ozempic can mess with how effective your birth control is.
0: Oh.
1: There's all of a sudden a lot of babies.
2: Surprises.
1: Surprise Ozempic babies.
0: You just made me think of Chunk.
1: Oh, Chunk.
0: Baby Chunk. Do you know about Baby Chunk?
2: No.
0: Dude, Baby Chunk is an Instagram baby. Is the biggest 18-month-old child you've ever seen in your life. Is enormous. He acts like an old man, too.
1: He does.
0: It's hysterical.
1: He's hilarious. And Sandy's like, he's already been signed as a linebacker for some football team. Yeah. He's 18 months old.
0: He's gigantic, and his mom videos him, and it's just hysterical.
1: And he's hilarious.
0: And Shaq has been befriended him.
1: Yeah.
0: Because he's hysterical. I'll send you a link. You might not be able to see it because you're too busy watching people eat monkeys.
1: Yeah.
2: But I'm
1: cleaning up crime scenes.
2: I'm fascinated by that Instagram page. It's Mowing on Monkey.
0: Is that what it is? At Mowing
2: no,
0: on Monkey?
2: No, I don't have a name.
0: I'm grabbing that handle today. Mowing on Monkey.
1: All right. Finally, do you guys care? Don't care to find out how Shaboozy accidentally crashed a wedding.
0: Yes, I saw this video.
1: Yeah, there was a couple who were getting married down by a river, Browns Owens River in Mammoth Lakes, California. And right as the wedding was about to start, somebody noticed that coming down the river in inner tubes was a group of people, and one of them was Shaboozy. So they stopped the wedding. They ran over to the side of the river and took a video and a picture just as Shaboozy floated by behind them in his inner tube and his
2: just
1: bathing suit.
2: Going for a float.
1: Yeah.
2: That in itself is funny. Take the whole wedding out of the picture.
0: A big time star just out floating on an inner tube.
2: Not on a yacht.
0: Yeah.
2: Just floating on a
0: tube. It's like Alan Jackson water skiing in blue jeans.
2: That's
0: back in the day.
1: Right.
0: And Shaboozy was super cool about it, too.
1: Oh, he was super cool. He posed for the camera, like, put his thumbs up, yelled congratulations. But, I mean, never stopped. Just kept floating.
0: I guarantee you, every groomsman at that wedding was going, why couldn't it have been Carrie Underwood?
3: 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Wake up, Austin, with JB and Sandy on 98.1 KVET.
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Be here.

rot, but you sure save gas in them foreign jobs. Dad, I wonder if I ever let you down, if you're ashamed how I turned out. 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

0: 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I don't know why I have a soft spot for an art heist, but I do. And there was another one that just a recent one happened in Rome.
1: Yeah, it happened on Saturday. They value these paintings at 70 to 80 million euros.
0: That's a lot of dollars, too, I guess. I don't know what euros to dollars are, but
1: it's comparable.
2: 80 million of anything is a lot, right?
0: Yeah, you're right. Who'd they steal? Anybody we heard of?
1: I mean, we
2: get some art world favorites.
0: Yeah. If it's not Charles Schulz, we probably don't know who it is.
2: There's the big players, but.
1: Antonello da Messina.
0: Oh, yeah, never heard of him.
1: Renaissance painter.
0: Probably a big deal in his day.
2: Yeah, so I always wonder, because based on movies, they're always like, this is the one we're getting, right? Like when they're planning out the big heist and there's like laser security. So for stuff like these and like the Louvre, they just used a ladder and crawled up to a balcony and grabbed stuff. I wonder if they're just like, grab the first thing you come to, or if they're like, these are the ones we need to get. And then what do you do with it?
0: I don't know what you do with it, to be honest with you.
1: You can't share it with anyone. You can't tell anyone you have it.
0: Is it just some creepy people that keep it and just sit there?
1: Stare at it?
2: Like, just know that they did it?
0: Yeah, that's probably what it is. Yeah, it's like, and get away with it.
2: They just found that Picasso that was stolen in 2018 in some abandoned apartment in Milwaukee, like a week or so ago. A Picasso
0: needs to be in a better place than Milwaukee.
2: I know, you feel like it should go somewhere exotic.
0: Right. So they're next to the Big Ragu and Laverne and Shirley and them. Up with a Picasso. Doesn't make any sense. There was a rash of, you were just talking about bank robberies.
1: I remember in Austin, like 15 years ago, we were having a bunch of bank robberies.
0: Yeah.
1: Just broad daylight.
0: I have a buddy that he woke up one morning and saw one of his best friends on the front page of the Statesman on the surveillance cameras walking out having robbed a bank. His name was Squirrel.
2: Squirrel. Wow.
0: Squirrel robbed a bank. I don't know what his real name was, but everybody called him Squirrel. I'm like, dude, you know a real life bank robber.
1: I know a guy who committed robbery.
2: Really?
1: He's still yet to go on trial, but he's a good dude.
0: Yeah, robbery doesn't make him a bad guy.
2: he's a good guy.
1: Hey, I know two people in jail for murder.
2: What?
1: Two people I've known for some time are in jail for murder.
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0: 981 KVET, your all-time country favorites. Thanks for being with us today. Angie's getting ready to come in. Don't forget, 1 o'clock, another chance for you to win a trip to the iHeart Music Festival in Las Vegas. $1,000 gift card, airfare, hotel, ground transportation, 2 tickets to both nights to the festival. You'll get a keyword at 1 o'clock. You text that keyword to 200-200, and you could win. We wrap up every day with some of the things we learned. Trisha keeps track of those. What do you have?
1: All right, well, we did our marriage reviews today. Aaron, JB's wife, rated him. You and I rated each other. I mean, I think we all kind of did a little bit better than we thought we would.
0: I think I did, yeah.
1: I mean, I think we're all keeping our jobs, don't you?
2: The job being, meaning staying married?
1: Yeah. We're renewing the lease.
2: I think we were all C pluses, Bs.
0: Mm-hmm. I'd say the odds are about 50-50.
1: We have our big state of the marriage discussion in 2 more years, so we'll see what happens with us. Another thing we learned, JB has questionable friends.
0: No kidding.
1: He said he knows some thieves and some murderers in jail. We're worried about you.
2: I do know a couple people.
0: I'm sorry, go ahead.
2: That have committed murder, and are in jail.
1: Geez.
0: The difference between me and you is that the ones that I know didn't get caught.
2: Oh.
1: That's not comforting at all.
0: We have ADD at the studio door in about 30 seconds asking questions.
1: Not comforting. And finally, the most important thing that we learned today, we will be talking to Mr. Coach Mac Brown. That's my new title for him. On Thursday morning at 7:30 a.m.
0: Yep, the real Coach Mac Brown. Not the
1: real
0: other
1: one.
0: The real one. We're going to have him on, which is going to be very, very cool. He's got a podcast with Bob Ballou from CBS Austin and with Vince Young. It's called The Stampede. We'll talk about that, other things, and just what's it like being the head football coach at the University of Texas. So that's Thursday morning. Anybody got anything else? Angie is in next. Have a great day. We'll see you tomorrow. Bye-bye.

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0: Willie Nelson, a little sing-along for your workday here on 98.1 KVET, giving you a chance to go check out some professional bull riding this weekend at the Moody Center. The Austin Gamblers are coming home, and we need you to go cheer them on. Just hit the talkback mic while you're listening to 98.1 KVET on the free iHeartRadio app. Tell me who you are, where you're listening, and say, I need to see the Austin Gamblers. That's it. I know. I mean, you could make it more exciting, you know, but literally all I need to hear is who you are, where you're listening, and I need to see the Austin Gamblers for your chance to win tickets with 98.1 KVET.
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This is a day that we are celebrating and remembering the life and legacy of Kyle Busch. 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

0: Obviously getting a little mud on the tires. I'm Angie Ward. Thanks for listening to 98.1 KVET while you're working today. Did you ride into work with JV and Sandy? I'm telling you, minute to win it is tough. They've got those John Party VIP Grove passes for you. If you can answer those 10 questions in 60 seconds after 7 o'clock. Now, the guys are my friends, and they know that I'm your friend, and you're my friend. So I do have the answer to tomorrow's question 6, okay? You ready? This is going to be a hard one to remember. It is 6. Yeah. Question 6. The answer is 6. Tomorrow morning, minute to win it with JV and Sandy for John Party tickets.
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0: into the Moody Center this weekend. The PBR is back. We got Team Bull Riding, and our Austin Gamblers are home. So we want you to be there to cheer them on. 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

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I remember when this song came out, I was like, man, they go so long before they start singing. See what I mean? 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

0: Mary Chapin Carpenter on 98.1K. That Austin's all-time country favorites. We've got the lunch hour coming up. I encourage you to actually take a lunch break. New survey just released. More than half of employees spend their entire workday indoors. 85% admit that they skip their lunch altogether. And another 80% say, you know what? Forget free snacks and ping pong tables and all that bonding that they want us to do at work. Give us an actual lunch hour to go enjoy their lunch. Now, I'm on the radio, so I'm going to be eating my lunch while I'm working. 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

0: 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Tell me who you are, where you're listening, and just say, Angie, I need to see some bull riding, because your keyword this hour is bull. Good luck.
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Lindsay and you Ward on 98.1 KVAT, Austin's all-time country favorites. 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

That is Leanne Womack, and I hope you dance. Thank you for hanging out with 98.1 KVET while you're working. You know our saying here in Texas, don't be going barefoot in the summer. 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

0: 98.1 KVET, Austin's all-time country favorites, had just announced a tour at the end of the year. 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

0: Speaking of coming home, our PBR, Austin Gamblers are home this weekend, Friday, Saturday, and Sunday. It's PBR Gambler Days at the Moody Center. Now, this is the team bull riding, which, and let me tell you something, I've been following bull riding for a long time. I love the team PBR bull riding. 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I want you to be my guest this weekend. 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Tell me who you are and where you're listening when you hit that red talkback mic. And just say, I want to go to the rodeo. It's not really the rodeo, but your keyword is rodeo. And it's bull riding. So keyword rodeo. Got it?
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0: JV and Sandy are back tomorrow morning. They're going to give you another chance to play Minute to Win It. After 7 o'clock, you could win your VIP Grove passes to see John party if you answer all 10 questions in under a minute. Now, I do have the answer to number 6 tomorrow, and it's really easy to remember. The answer is 6. Yes. Got it?
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went down to Georgia. He was looking for a soul to steal. He was in a bind because he was way behind and he was willing to make a deal. When he came across this young man sawing on a fiddle and playing it hot, and the devil jumped up on a hickory stump and said, "Boy, let me tell you what. I guess you didn't know it, but I'm a fiddle player too. 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Now you play pretty good fiddle, boy, but give the devil his due. I bet a fiddle of gold against your soul, 'cause I think I'm better than you."

0: 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So excited. Friday, Saturday, and Sunday. The best bull riding ever. It's team bull riding, and our Austin Gamblers are home at the Moody Center. 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

0: 98.1 KVETS. Don't forget JB and Sandy tomorrow morning. They're going to play Minute to Win It just after 7 o'clock. They've got those VIP Grove passes for John Party and Alexandra Kay. And you can win if you can answer 10 questions in under 60 seconds. Now, it's hard, but the good news is that I know the answer to question number 6. So when you get to number 6, you can just move right along because you already know it. The answer is 6. Yeah, 6 is the answer. Good luck.
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KVAT. Thank you so much for listening while you're working. Here's one for Robin, who, quote, asked me to play her boyfriend. When I said, who's your boyfriend? She said, Keith Urban. And I said, well, he is single. She might be telling the truth. I doubt it, but she might be.

Bonnie A1K there with Pick, another triple digit day, but just a little reminder that we're only about 105 days away from our first freeze. Can it hurry up and get here? I'm ready for some cooler weather, aren't you? Bonnie A1K there with Pick.

0: Pretty cool exhibit in Nashville, Country Music Hall of Fame, the Kenny Chesney exhibit. Yep, there's some shoes there. There's a lot of shirts there. And you don't have any problems at all looking at it, too. It's just a cool exhibit. Three decades of Kenny Chesney. And I went there. That way, you don't have to pay for the air flight or anything. If you'd like to see what it looks like, yep, you've seen the video. You have it? Bob Pickett Radio on Instagram. If you follow KVET on Instagram, follow me as well. 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It's 98.1 KVET with Pickett.
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still waiting for my Alan Jackson bobblehead that I bought off of eBay last week. 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

0: 91 Cave Edwin Pickett. Hope you're having a great Tuesday. Let's make it better for you, because you know what's happening this coming weekend, Moody Center? Gambler Days. And if you have never been to Gambler Days, it's a whole lot of fun. Take the family, have fun. It's Friday, Saturday, of course, Sunday with all the finals. But we got a pair of tickets that you can win. Yeah, chance to win a pair of tickets. Open up our iHeartRadio app. Hit that red talkback mic button. Do it right now. Use the keyword gamblers for your chance to win a pair of tickets right now with KVET. Good luck.
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0: They know the chance to win a trip to Vegas to attend their iHeartRadio Music Festival plus $1,000. Now, Eric won the other day, so what's his advice?
1: Keep texting whatever that secret word is to 200-200 and don't give up. It's going to work eventually.
0: Don't give up. And again, your chance to win 5 o'clock today with KVET.

Unanswered prayers. Yeah, there's always a reason why some of those prayers did not come true. And some of us are still praying for it too, right? Anyway, it's Pick at 98.1K, but just after 4 o'clock. Remember this from Tracy Lawrence? If the world had a front porch,

0: McCabe, and I'm Bob Pickett. Still want to know, what was your very first country concert? Where was it? What year was it? Who did you see? Let's go back to our talk back, Mike.
1: First concert. Oh, boy. McBride and Ride.
0: Really?
1: You remember McBride and Ride? They were all right.
0: Oh, Terry McBride used to play any band whenever they needed a guitar player at Aquafest. Terry would take the stage, and then later on, McBride and the Ride, they played Aquafest. They played all over the place. But yeah, of course I remember McBride and the Ride. Terry, of course, born in Taylor. First country concert for you, what was it? Let us know. 1-844-390-5838. That's 1-844-390-KVET.
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I'm Bob. 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There's actually a big green tractor there in the middle of the bar. It's got all the expensive liquor on it that you don't want to ask and pay for. Anyway, yeah. Jason Aldean with Big Green Tractor, 98.1 K.

You know, we're going to go back to the 70s with our pick hit of the day. A man is going to be back in Austin very soon. But he was once a part-time mortician, so you don't want to shake his hand.

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2: Let's go back to 1978, 48 years ago today. This was the number one song in the country. John Conley and Rose Colored Glasses.

0: Number one on this date in 1978, John Conley, rose-colored glasses. John Conley is coming back to the area. He's going to be in the hot spot. October, right? Yeah, in Cedar Park. And, you know, John Conley was the very first artist that I got to bring on stage. I was a student doing radio up in Lubbock, and I got to introduce him. And I tell you, he's one of the nicest guys. He was here a few years ago. Looking forward to seeing him in October again, John Conley. We're going to do it again tomorrow afternoon at 4:40. 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

K, but Austin's all-time country favorites. Will he sing this song when he's in town next month? And if he does, who's going to sing it with him? September 10th, Moody's singer. Tim and Faith, 98.1 K. But, well, Tim will be there by himself.

0: Not my brand, but thank you. 98.1K, but I'm Bob Pigott. 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
0: 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I'll be helping with homework a little bit later. Clint Black, Like the Rain. Boy, I wish we had some rain. 98.1 KVET. I never...

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0: That's one of my favorite Garth songs right there, Shameless. Sad news to report, 98.1K, but and this just hurts. Frank Beard, ZZ Top. Frank is the drummer without the beard. ZZ Top has passed away. Passed away yesterday at the age of 77, but the news is just coming out today. Frank used to have a place out of Lake Travis. Is that right? Yeah. But, yeah, say a prayer for Frank's family. But, man, I tell you, that's and say a prayer for Billy Gibbons, too, also. He's got to be going through a rough patch right now. But, yeah, Frank Beard, drummer for ZZ Top, has passed away.
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Now, we call him the king of country. This man, we always called the Silver Fox. Oh, this will take you back to the 8-track days. Charlie Rich, 98.1 KVET.

0: Travis Tritt, 98.1 Cave, and I'm Bob Pickett. Oh, you want to join us? Gambler Days, Moody Center this weekend. Chance to win a pair of tickets right now. Gambler Days is just amazing. Kicks off Friday. It's Friday, Saturday, and Sunday at the Moody Center. We got a chance for you to win a pair of tickets to one of those nights, one of those performances. So open up our iHeartRadio app, hit that red talkback mic, and use the keyword gambler for your chance to win a pair of tickets right now. And good luck from KVET.
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0: Are you following me? No, not down the street. Socially. Yeah. I need to get at least 20 more followers this week. That's what the boss told me. 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

98.1 Cave It. I'm Bob Figgin. 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

0: Love that song. One of my favorite singers. And Miranda, just in case you're listening, can you give me an invitation to your big, you know, record release party up at Billy Bob's in a few weeks? I would drive up there. I'd love to see that. 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

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So when I pull in the driveway tonight, I just maybe honk on the horn just as they walk out anyway. 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